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1: 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Keep it moving. Keep it moving. There's a party designed just for me and you.
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And he was the shogun's decapitator. He cut off the heads of 131 lords. It was a bad time for the empire. The shogun just stayed inside his castle, and he never came out. 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He would forget about the killings. He wasn't scared of the shogun, but the shogun was scared of him. Maybe that was the problem.

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0: Yeah, man, I wrote some funky lyrics to this.
1: Oh, let's get busy.
0: It was a Friday, and they was chilling like a criminal. Didn't know the time, so I peeped out the digital. Jumped in the hoopty, turned on the ignition. Had the slightest where to go, but still was on a mission. Damn, Alondra rolling, kinda tough. Twisted up the chocotine, and I spotted the puff. Aroma smells better than a rose. Needed a shot of the bird, but the store was closed. Swooped to my girl house to see what was popping, to let me know if the panties was dropping. Baby wanted snaps, 20s by the dozen. I guess the tramp thought that the E was buzzing. I couldn't fade it, why the hell should I cheat?

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And I'm thinking, I'm sorry, Clarence, you're

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1: Hey, this Future.
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2: Yeah. This album is dedicated to all the teachers that told me I never amount to nothing. To all the people that lived above the buildings that I was hustling from that called the police on me when I was just trying to make some money to feed my daughter. It's all good. And all the niggas in the struggle. You know what I'm saying? It's all good, baby.

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2: Yo, what up, man?
3: Fooling, man.
2: Chilling. Yo, you know I had to call. You know why, right?
3: Why?
2: Because, yo, I never ever call and ask you to play something, right?
3: Yeah.
2: You know what I want to hear, right?
3: What you want to hear?
2: I want to hear that Wu-Tang joint.
3: Wu-Tang again?
2: Yeah, again and again.

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1: Yeah, word up, word the mother. Here comes G-Rap with another one, y'all. We gonna swing this like this, like this.

0: Yeah, so check this out. I'm gonna stop rapping after I drop the Detox album. If I ever finish it. You know, basically.
1: We're taking you back.
2: Yeah.
1: Let's go. With his Galaxy Arrow back.
2: Galaxy.

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1: 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I flip the hardcore. This shit's a little funky. 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
2: Yeah, yeah. And yo, Black, it's time.
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5: Let's

0: Yeah,
1: yeah,
0: yeah.
1: Yeah, yeah. Yeah, yeah. Yeah, yeah. Yeah, yeah. Yeah, yeah. Yeah, yeah. Yeah, yeah. Yeah, yeah. Yeah, yeah. Yeah, yeah. Yeah, yeah. Yeah, yeah. Yeah, yeah. Yeah, yeah. Yeah, yeah. Yeah, yeah. Yeah, yeah. Yeah, yeah. Yeah, yeah. Yeah, yeah. Yeah, yeah. Yeah, yeah. Yeah, yeah. Yeah, yeah. Yeah, yeah. Yeah, yeah. Yeah, yeah. Yeah, yeah. Yeah, yeah. Yeah, yeah. Yeah, yeah. Yeah, yeah. Yeah, yeah. Yeah, yeah. Yeah, yeah. Yeah, yeah. Yeah, yeah. Yeah, yeah. Yeah, ye

She make me feel so good. Better than I would by myself, or if I was with somebody else. You don't understand. She make the people say yeah, yeah.

0: that shit up and let's fly.
1: I'm not saying that the struggle is over.